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Well, shit. If you start listening to these people, you're definitely fucked. You know what I'm saying? Music is one of the last places where you can still feel free and express your feelings. You don't have to answer to anyone about it. So yeah, this track is called West Side Glitchwork. And this is how we do it.

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1: EFM. I never take anything for granted. Only a fool maybe takes things for granted. 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
1: From year to eternity, that's where she takes me. 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
1: Welcome to the latest episode of Vibora Radio. I'm Shuma, and we are kicking things off with a brand new Vibora music single from Chris Arna and Morbus, called In the Name of Love. After this one, in celebration of Miami Music Week, Vibora Music presents the Miami 2026 EP, featuring The Generation 90s, Oliver Gill, Andres Meadows, Kimberly, Boldijar, Barry, and RS. Banger after banger. So sit back, relax, and enjoy the next hour.

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ZFM by night. ZFM.